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0: 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It's 9 o'clock in Tiger Country. 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
3: In the late 90s, a country singer emerged that would change the landscape of country forever. 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
1: Thanks for hanging with us. We love having you along. We are back.

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I am Jody Vallon, a little quirky rescue here, straight out of rural England. Firefighters saved a 220-pound ram from a concrete pipe that he got stuck in. Always to protect and serve, right? They actually named him Rambo, which is fitting, I'm sure. Here's Kevin Powers with Shaboozy. It's Move On.

0: Kevin Powers with Shaboozy. Move on Cafe Nashville. I'm Jody Vallon. All right, JDB, the new chip for the Apple phones. What do you think?
1: Well, we know that they have a new chip, right? Yeah. They have been announcing all kinds of new products coming out. And if you are one of those people that has to be in line to get the

0: newest phone.
1: Yeah.
0: This is going to be good news for you, maybe not so much for your wallet, though. The iPhone 18 Pro and Pro Max come with Apple's latest mobile chip. It's called the A20 Pro.
1: Yeah.
0: And according to Mashable.com, they are doing some benchmarks tests, and they have their results, and they say this thing is actually very, very fast.
1: Okay, so here's the fun thing about technology like that. Every time you get a new phone or a new computer, you think it's super fast, right? And 5 years from now, we'll all go, wow, that was still too slow.
0: Oh, five is being way too generous.
1: Yeah,
0: right.
1: Yeah, I go back to the old days, you know, and you think you get a brand new Apple IIe, you know, and it's got a gigabyte of memory on there.
0: Oh, I know.
1: Yeah,
0: so
1: right,
0: here's
1: exactly.
0: The thing with me. You know me. Producer Sydney calls me a Luddite.
1: Yeah.
0: I don't like a lot of technology taking over. You know, I'm not alone. The whole AI system thing going on. I do want it fast when I want to use it. So I don't know. I think I'll stick with mine for a little bit because there's nothing worse than get a new phone. Maybe a new car, but it's just annoying.
1: Exactly.

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0: 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And damn well you miss me too. It's a song about shooting your shot. Long story short.
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Flatland Cavalry Red of Lubbock, Texas. It's funny, I always tell everyone we're just a band of misfits. Like, I think that's what forms our Flatland sound. Baton Rouge is country.

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0: Jason says, apparently when girls press their whole body against you during a hug, it means they really like you. It also means they're secretly measuring your body to figure out how long it'll take to eat you. It's a hunting technique borrowed from boa constrictors.
1: Veronica says, yet another beautiful day stolen by the shackles of employment.
0: Krista says, the Gen X urge to delete your entire internet presence and go back to a pager, mixtapes, and a film camera is real.
1: Yes. And let me see the last one here. Mark says, last week, we got to listen carefully to this one. Last week, my wife got a miniature Sylvester Stallone doll and put it in the middle of the bed. Things have been a little rocky between us ever since.
0: We didn't need to listen closely. We got it. All right, get a good tweet. Tag us at Big D and Bubba.
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0: couple decades until something else comes on and does the same kind of cultural impact. But I don't see it. We have, America has short-term memory problems. And we also have short-term loves and likes. This song to stick around as long as it has is crazy. It's unheard of. We don't stay on things very long anymore. So, anyway, congratulations to Ella. That's big.
1: D and Bubba.
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12: We have absolute gridlock for drivers coming into Baton Rouge on eastbound I-10. Our problem is unchanged. This is a stalled truck. It's occupying two lanes of traffic. Eastbound I-10 at Dalrymple. Only the far left lane is getting through there. This

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7: We are currently clocking the backup at about 40 minutes on eastbound I-10 coming into the Baton Rouge area. This is all related to our previous stalled vehicle, the big truck near Dalrymple, which is gone and has been for a while. We're also still seeing some really heavy traffic on LA-1, which is spilling over from the I-10 trouble. It's a one-hour drive now from Addis to the I-10 on-ramp. I'm Ray Romero.
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11: Sunny today, highs in the mid-90s as we get into tomorrow and a Thursday. Little cooler, 93, and by Friday, high of 90 here at the

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2: 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It's called Everything But Love. 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Touring, you guys are going to be doing some stuff on the road at all?
1: Yeah, we do a lot of one-offs and stuff. 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
2: 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Good to see you guys.
1: 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It's great.
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10: 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We'll crank up our local country singers every Sunday at 6 with James Gilmore's Made in Tiger Country exclusively on the Tiger.

0: hard to be grumpy with this kind of happiness.
1: And it was the opposite of the grumpy. Yeah.
0: All right, so this is going to be a real simple thing. I've got a car, and it's got piano black. Do you know what piano black is?
1: No.
0: Piano black is that that trim in your car that they usually put down by the cup holders. That is that shiny black plastic.
1: Oh, yeah, okay.
0: To make it look upscale. Hey, yeah. Look how good your car looks, how shiny your plastic is.
1: Man, I have no idea. What in the world can you complain about that with?
0: No, because it's the worst. It collects every single hair, dust.
1: All right, so let me ask you.
0: Whatever.
1: So, you know, you have the jingle. Are you just coming up with the dumbest things just to come up with things?
0: No, it's been something that's bugged me ever since Piano Black came out. I've always said, it shows every fingerprint. Dude, if you spilled coffee, it is there forever. I just think that we need to get rid of some certain things. And Piano Black,
1: okay.
0: I think no matter what, moving forward, what vehicle I buy in the future.
1: So that's the first question.
0: First question is, does it have Piano Black? Uh-huh. And they're going to go,
1: are you grumpy guy? Are you grumpy guy?
0: Yes, I am grumpy guy. And I'm just saying, Piano Black has got to go. It'll make our lives so much easier. As Americans, we must stand up. We must stand up and let our voices be heard.
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100.7 The Tiger. Starting tonight, we got live music all over Baton Rouge. Dylan Gossett is going to be at the Texas Club tonight. Tomorrow night, you got Gavin Adcock at the Raising Cane's River Center. 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

today is one of those days that I never even knew existed. It's National Go With Your Gut Day. And a new survey found that the biggest regrets that people have in life, and one answer really stood out to me. I'm going to share some of these with you coming up for National Trust Your Gut Day. Give me three songs on the Tiger.

name's Luke Combs, and this is my new song, Rethink Something. The kind of woman makes a man when we wrote it, was actually a guy who basically wants to get out of this relationship and can't seem to. 100

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1: I mentioned earlier that today is something called National Go With Your Gut Day. And believe it or not, it's about two things: trusting your instincts and taking care of your digestive health, if you will. So maybe don't order that fourth Taco Bell order if your gut's already waving a white flag. But that's really not what today is all about. But it got me thinking about, like, regrets. A survey on the internet today, it asked people, what is your biggest regret in life? I know, we probably have a million of them, right? 22% said that they don't have any major regrets at all, which was pretty refreshing for me to read. Great. The biggest regret that people did have, relationships. About 15% said romance tops their list, and then it was work, family, money, education, and even friendships. But the part that really got me in the survey was most people said that their biggest regret was something that they did not do than something that they actually did. And I guess there's kind of some truth in that old saying, years from now, you're probably going to remember the chances that you didn't take more than the ones that you did. So on National Go With Your Gut Day, if your gut's telling you to go for it, maybe today is the day to listen and just make sure, you know, that it's something that you're not going to regret later. It was a really interesting survey that I read. And if you want to read it, you can check it out at BuzzFeed.com. Tim McGraw coming up. Got the new one from Coe Wetzel and Ella Langley. Parker McCollum coming up. And Zach Topp is next.
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11: Might be the second day of fall, but it sure is not going to feel like it. We're going to get those high temperatures up to 96 degrees, and the humidity is not going anywhere, and that will send our feels like temperatures into the triple digits. There will also be the chances of pop-up showers and thunderstorms, but these should be pretty spotty in nature, meaning most should stay dry. Overnight, we see lows in the lower 70s, and lower humidity moves in for Thursday, and that will make the mid-90s a little bit more tolerable. I'm meteorologist Baylen Rogers with your Storm Station forecast, WBRC. Channel 2.

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of Diamond Rio music from the 90s, 80s, even the early 2000s. You are going to love the Lunchtime Rewind. It's coming up in a few minutes at noon. 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Congratulations to Kenny Chesney and his brand new record label. They had the number one song in the country this week. This one, Carry On the Tiger.

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know about you, but yesterday I saw some pretty interesting but concerning drama surrounding Dolly Parton's estate. And I'm going to tell you right now, if Dolly was still here, I don't believe for one second this is what she would have wanted. I'll tell you what the drama is coming up in three songs. Here's Zach John King on the Tiger.

0: are tested in Willy Wonka's chocolate factory for a chance to win a lifetime supply of money. The official trailer is on YouTube. Bree Lana is coming up next with Off the Record. Luke Bryan before 2 o'clock. Lori Morgan, Miranda Lambert, and Jelly Roll is next.
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2: Hey, Jimmy. Well, while fans continue to lament the Ole Miss loss, Lane Kiffin's squad has to move on because this week they face a challenge in Marcel Reed, the Texas A&M quarterback, coming to Tiger Stadium. And Lane Kiffin knows his legs can be a big problem.
3: Well, this is a big test. Like you said, we've struggled here with him before. You know, I think we lead the country in rush defense, but, you know, that hasn't been worth against a ton of quarterback schemed runs. You know, last week was just him making stuff on his own and the long run when he pulled the ball. So that's a different set of challenges. Really takes a lot of discipline and a lot of guys doing really well on defense to avoid that.
2: For a little bit of context, in his career, which includes 22 starts, Marcel Reed has rushed for more than 100 yards one time. Last year in Baton Rouge against LSU, which ended up being the final game of the Brian Kelly era. In his career, which includes 22 starts, Marcel Reed has rushed for 3 touchdowns one time. That was in 2024 at Kyle Field in College Station against LSU. So this has been a challenge for this defense the last 2 years under Blake Baker to figure out how to stop Marcel Reed from running the football against the Tigers. Now, LSU did

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front pressing through the capital area tonight. We're going to keep partly cloudy skies around and no major changes to humidity just yet. The low temperature around 72 degrees. Through our Thursday, we may feel that air drying out gradually. Still going to be a warm one that makes it to 92. Partly cloudy skies, outside shot of a spotty shower or some sprinkles. 70 into Friday morning and then 92, partly sunny. Bigger change noticed on Saturday morning with low temperatures beginning in the upper 60s. The afternoon partly sunny with a high of 91. Josh Eaches for the Storm Station Forecast, WBRZ Channel 2.

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7: A weak front pressing through the capital area tonight. We're going to keep partly cloudy skies around and no major changes to humidity just yet. The low temperature around 72 degrees. Through our Thursday, we may feel that air drying out gradually. Still going to be a warm one that makes it to 92. Partly cloudy skies. Outside shot at a spotty shower or some sprinkles. 70 into Friday morning and then 92. Partly sunny. Bigger change noticed on Saturday morning with low temperatures beginning in the upper 60s. The afternoon partly sunny with a high of 91. Josh Eaches with the Storm Station Forecast, WBRZ Channel 2.

here's my new song, Baby Put Those Baby Blues Away. Yeah, Baby Blues was a really easy song to write. Somebody mentioned that title, and so we were like, oh, we should just write this song. It happened so quickly and felt so easy and it flowed so well. 100.7.